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I've been waiting all day long, sitting beside my woman.

I cry. 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Yeah, you make me feel the blues. You make me feel so good. You make me feel I'm a man. Ooh.

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It's put when you think we don't get round with the long sleeve and the sneaker boot threat as it gets turned to a little.

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All you ever gotta do is be a good man one time to one woman.

0: 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You don't know.
1: Pull the difficulty lever, enter level ill. The preference on the weapon always set to kill. Extension of the self, keep it meta real.
0: You don't know.
1: And you never will. Bound to crush all night like a pepper mill. With the record beaten, reading on the decibels. Jezebel's chasing Leo Messi's skills. Like a record deal, well, then it's sealed. Can it build slowly till the vocals play? Bet your ass it can, homie, it's the only way. Pure, untouched, naturally grown and aged.
0: And I'll be

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Offering. I guess my heart is an offering. Yeah. Can taste the pain that.

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Take a real family. It's the mother that's the hardest worker, and the mother gets the most respect. As far as my naming my house, the house of Ninja, ninjas hit hard, they hit fast, an invisible assassin, and that's what we are. 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
1: Well, it's the angelic man, relic plan, repellent, my plan, parent manuscripts withstand bullets, flashing like a Japan tourist. We command pure hits while you cramming. Now understand these contraband lyrics.

0: 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We grand like Pooh, but understand that we move.
1: Hey yo, my rhythm reveal, roller coaster, real deal.

0: finding the exact words to fit your ideas is one of the first steps in building your vocabulary. This use of exact words to communicate your ideas applies to written words as much as to spoken words.
1: Why, Pete, you express your ideas very well. But here, the words you use, they sound good, and they seem to be the right words to say what you mean. Where'd you learn all those words?
0: Well, that depends.

0: gentlemen, if we know the special vocabulary, we will understand what people are talking about, and other people will understand us.
1: And that's not the only language I'm going to
2: talk about.

0: Yes.
1: Too many words. Nobody can learn all those words. I'm going to bed.
2: I tell you, gentlemen, science has agreed that unless something is done and done quickly, man as the dominant species of life on Earth would be extinct within a year.
3: If we had another chance, would we pass it up? Would we shrug it off and do the same shit again? If we had another chance, would we pass it up? Would we shrug it off and do the same shit again? Hey, one day to the next. Stumbled off the cliff and tumbled off the apex. Monumental tidal wave roared in the distance. Not a soul listens. The voices from the palace speak a jargon of war. And don't even use it as a metaphor. Ironic doesn't feel like a shortage of the F-35s. What the front lines are pleading with the dealers for. While anxiety proliferates, who could not be thrilled by the swell of birdsong in the city? Peacocks dancing at the traffic light, silence in the skies and bursts of blossoms under glancing light. The tragedy unfolds before the eyes, but rapidly the hindsight dismantles the surprise. Hearing from the wreckage of a train that's been careening down this track for years, the trees mock the engineers.
4: Here is a fear-frenzied moment of suspense as mankind totters before a thing that multiplies faster than it can be killed.
5: No chance I won't sleep till dead. So damn lit for weeks on air. Romance bit for sleepy heads. Comb that script, go lease the reds. Each and every anomaly is gonna be a buttery anthology. Apologies are shocking the economy with all the heat. Wall Street flooded by the quantity and quality. Don't speak ill of a posse. Might end up on the grill or a bocce. Quill of a bocce. Ink stained fingers. Deal with the moxie. Thick paint ninjas. Still pain lingers. Hurt on the canvas. Murder and tracks on the banks of Atlantis. Vanishing bandits. Assassin with lyrics. We're tearing shit narrowly, clearly invalid.

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Alice and Hannah now passing the joints, drowning out all of the pandering noise.

0: annihilation. Because in one moment of history-making violence, nature, mad, rampant, wrought its most awesome creation. Born in that swirling inferno of radioactive dust, were things so horrible, so terrifying, so hideous, there is no word to describe them.
1: InfoRC, c'est aussi sur Internet. www.inforc.fr

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You're much too much. You're just too very, very to ever be.